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1: 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On

0: Okay, now let's get to it. Tanya's at Trending Report. She's eager to throw out a question here.
1: Yeah, well, I'm curious what you're going to say. So Audrey Hobart, she's the artist behind the song Sue Me.
0: Yes, love her.
1: She just confirmed that she is off the market. In a Cosmo cover story, she said that she has a boyfriend, but she's keeping who he is a total secret. The only hint she gave us was about how they met. She said, we met through work. She says he's really smart and funny, and their idea of a good time is low-key, watching movies, going out to dinner, hanging out at home. He doesn't like grand gestures or surprises. And neither does she. No flash mobs, no surprise parties. And then she said this. She said, some couples can be opposites attracting, but I would love to marry the male version of myself. I think that's who I'm with. And so I thought, Ryan, would you want to marry the female version of you, or are you more opposites attract?
0: I would absolutely be appalled to marry the female version of me. I could not stand to have someone with my tempo with me all of the time, asking as many questions, overplanning as many things. I would not want to be with me, actually, is a fair statement. I would like different but compatible.
1: Yeah.
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All right, John, he met a girl on a Hinge that he really likes, and they hit it off in DMs before she unexpectedly unmatched with him. But the kicker is she's still following him on Instagram. So does that mean he can still cast his line out in the sea? Does he move on? All right, let's talk to him when we come back.

0: Let's grab John.
1: So, how can we help? Is it the relationship department that you need some guidance on?
2: Yeah, pretty much. Basically, I matched with this girl on Hinge, and we really hit it off. Like, everything was good. We were having really good conversations. We're texting, like, back and forth throughout the day, like, all day. And she even sent me, like, pictures from a wedding she was at, which I think is a good sign.
3: Yeah.
2: But, yeah, so we were, and so we were definitely heading, like, towards going on a date. That's what it felt like. Like, we were texting, flirting. She's sending me pictures of love stuff, you know, weddings and all that such. Out of nowhere, though, she unmatched me, totally blocked me on Hinge. Here's what I don't understand. She still follows me on Instagram. I'm like, we're still following each other, so I...
1: Well, why don't you pop her a text and ask her to do something and end it with, are you down?
3: Never end it with, are you down?
1: Tanya, you don't know. You're not the expert in mixed signals.
3: No.
1: Do not even pretend to know what I'm talking about.
3: Are you down is friendly. It's like, that's what you would say to me, not some girl you're trying to date.
1: Okay, no, that's not true. I would suggest something romantic. Are you down?
3: No, you wouldn't.
1: Okay, well, Johnny, you can decide which person you want to listen to in this moment. Life is about choices, but I think you be direct and ask her to go do something, all right?
2: I already sent the text.
1: There you go, bro.
3: He's fast.
1: He's quick. He wasn't even listening. He's already doing it. Johnny, you're the best. Good luck. Keep us posted.
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3: Chance of showers tonight with the low dropping down to 10. Tomorrow, a chance of showers, a high of 19. Tomorrow night, lingering showers, a low down to 8. On Thursday, a chance of more showers, a high of 18.

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0: Go ahead, Bella. So what's the Halloween in question question?
1: Okay, so Halloween weekend is comprised of three nights. So I need different costumes.
2: Oh, I love
1: and I
2: this.
1: Don't know which ones to pick.
0: Well, now, is there a place where you can get the list of popular ones, or what are you thinking about? What are you considering?
1: Okay, so my first and top option is Britney Spears at the VMAs.
3: With the snake?
1: Yes.
3: Okay.
2: Cute.
1: Second option.
3: Yesterday.
2: Yeah.
3: Gaming throwback.
0: Were you born?
1: I was.
0: Okay. All right. What's the second option?
1: Justin Bieber's white and purple costume.
2: Oh, just like the purple hoodie?
1: Mm-hmm.
2: Like his standard, like when he first came out.
0: Too lazy.
1: Too lazy. Okay.
2: Comfy.
1: Third option is a London guard.
0: Like, London
3: these are
0: guard.
3: So random.
0: You mean a beefeater? What are they called?
2: No, like the very serious guards.
3: Like the black.
1: Yeah.
2: The ones that don't smile and don't talk.
0: Aren't they called beefeaters?
4: I believe they are.
0: So what fits? Tanya, what do you think?
3: I think Britney Spears, the VMAs.
0: What about the snake? You get a real snake?
1: No, actually, I can.
0: Oh, there you. Then that's your
1: that
0: costume.
1: That would be so iconic. One of the frats has a boa.
2: Oh, yeah, my that's God. What,
3: this is okay. So dangerous.
0: This problem is solved itself.
2: Yeah, but maybe it's a friendly boa.
0: The frat has trained the boa, Tanya. The
1: yeah,
0: frat's
1: they took
0: safe.
1: The fangs out.
2: Everything's fine when you're drunk.
0: Yeah, by the way, just think of the attention you'll get with a live snake.
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You know, sleeping with different people, it obviously will not please your significant other. 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
5: 101.7 weather. Chance of showers tonight with the low dropping down to 10. Tomorrow, a chance of showers, a high of 19. Tomorrow night, lingering showers, a low down to 8. On Thursday, a chance of more showers, a high of 18.

0: Ruby, now, what is it you want to talk about? Because you have the floor.
1: Okay, so I have a friend who is a doppelganger dater.
0: A doppelganger.
1: Basically. Yeah. No, they love to date the same type of person.
0: Oh, okay.
1: But it's like eerily similar. Like they look so much alike that you feel uncomfortable because you're like, you basically are dating the same person over and over and over again.
0: Is the reason that they have stopped dating the other doppelganger prior because was it their appearance or was it their attitude and behavior?
1: No, it was actually like the other person cheated, so it didn't work out because of that. But I'm like, why do people do that? Why do they continue to date the same person?
0: Because aren't we attracted physically. To what we're yeah. attracted to physically?
2: Same type.
0: I mean, don't you have a type, Ruby?
1: I do have a type, but not, but all, actually when I look back at the, like the people I dated in the past, everyone was a little bit different. Like none of them looked the same.
0: You think I have a type, Tanya?
1: Yeah. Oh my God, are you that, a doppelganger dater?
0: Why is that comedy to everybody? I don't understand.
2: You have such a type.
0: I don't think I do have a type. I don't have a hair color.
2: Okay, that's the only
0: isn't that what a type is?
2: No.
0: Don't people say your type is brunette, your type
2: no.
0: is blonde? I don't care what hair color anybody has.
2: I'm not judging. I have a type too. No judgment here.
0: Well, I'm not short, tall. I don't care.
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3: So she went to a party, and when her boyfriend wouldn't dance with her, she danced with other people, and he got jealous. Now, why? You're not going to dance. Let her dance.
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3: It's your girlfriend. 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

0: Hi, Chelsea. How are you?
1: Hi, I'm good. How are you?
0: I'm all right. Thank you for asking. So you're on the line with us. Your boyfriend got mad that you're dancing with other dudes. What happened?
1: My boyfriend got upset at me at my friend's birthday party because I was dancing with a group of people, including like a couple of guys that I didn't really know. The thing is, like, he doesn't like to dance, and I love dancing. And I wasn't flirting or doing anything, like, inappropriate. It was literally just about dancing. At the same time, he was in the other room watching football. But my boyfriend said that he felt, like, so disrespected seeing me dance that way with other men. And I don't know. I really care about him, but I don't want to turn this into, like, a situation where I have to stop doing something I love because it makes him uncomfortable.
0: Well, you shouldn't. I am the guy that doesn't want to dance with my girlfriend. And so I sit in the corner, nod my head. She dances with people, totally fine. And then at some point, usually I'll walk over and say hi. And then just sort of like move my hips a little bit and then go, babe, I got you a drink. Whenever you're ready, I'm back over there. That's my mind. But I don't mind. You know, because I'd rather her do that than me have to dance.
1: Okay. Oh, so that's not normal. Okay.
0: Check deeper as time goes on why there's an insecure with the trust.
2: Yeah.
0: Okay, and good luck.
1: Okay, thank you. This is really helpful. I appreciate it.
2: Mm-hmm.
0: You're welcome.
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4: 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Julie B and Nick. Mornings on The One. If you missed this morning, you missed a lot.
5: You're sitting at a restaurant, whether it be a booth, nice romantic corner, and then he orders for you. Would you like that? Would you prefer that? Do you think that's chivalrous? Did I say that properly? Julie's not here to correct me. I don't know. Ordering food for her. I don't know. I'm always asked when we are at a restaurant, do you think I'd like this? Do you think I'd like that? And I'm like, yeah. And then sometimes I'm like, no, I don't think you would. Because look at the ingredients there. You don't like that. You don't like this. Blah, blah, blah. But would you prefer, like, see, me personally, I wouldn't like if somebody ordered for me without any of my input. If they're just going to order food for me and be like, oh, he'll have the chicken breast boiled with the salad, no dressing. Like, no, thanks. Not for me. But would you? Do you consider that romantic? Do you consider that chivalrous? Like, do you equate that to a guy opening up the door for you, ordering a meal for you? I don't know. I don't know. I don't think so. But what do I know? I don't know anything about women to begin with, so.
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0: feeling me? Let's do something. Let's make a bet.
1: This is to all convenience stores, drug stores, grocery stores. Can we not have fluorescent lights? Isn't there an LED cost-efficient way to have amber-colored regular lights?
2: Yeah.
1: It is the white of the light that is a problem.

0: So I'm sticking to my yoga, Sissy and Tiny. I'm doing it. It's helped me out. I haven't done it ever in my life, but I'm doing it. And, oh, my yoga instructor asked me if I wanted to have kids.
1: In the middle of your practice?
0: Well, her friend had a baby just like on the phone or something, right? And just happened. And then she said something about her. And then she said, do you want to have kids? And I was like, yep, I do. Oh. I didn't hesitate. I didn't get into it. I said, yeah.
1: Yeah.
0: I said, it was interesting.
1: And that was it? That was the end of the conversation? Or?
0: Well, I thought you'd we were doing yoga. I thought you would find it fascinating that I was just quick to answer and not going into a diatribe about it.
1: Well, the quick to answer, yes. But I know you want kids.
0: You do?
2: He wants kid.
0: I want kid.
1: Kid.
0: I want kid at right time.
1: Sure, kid.
2: Which is when?
0: I mean, you know, not too old that I'll die before they get to be an adult.
1: So like now?
0: Well, if I keep doing yoga, I got more time. That was my
1: thinking. Sure, that'll buy a few more years. Let's go. Line them up.
0: Maybe I'll start prioritizing kid in 20, what's after the ball drop? 27. 27.
1: In 27. So in like next
0: start
1: year.
0: Start thinking about it. Well, so, I mean, you got to ramp in.
1: Yeah.
0: You know, as long as you also, don't just go have a kid.
1: Right. You got to figure out your plan.
0: You got to figure out your partner.
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10: 101.7 weather. Chance of showers tonight with the low dropping down to 10. Tomorrow, a chance of showers, a high of 19. Tomorrow night, lingering showers, a low down to 8. On Thursday, a chance of more showers, a high of 18.

0: going to wrap it up for us, everybody. Thank you for listening to us. 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
3: Chance of showers tonight with the low dropping down to 10. Tomorrow, a chance of showers, a high of 19. Tomorrow night, lingering showers, a low down to 8. On Thursday, a chance of more showers, a high of 18.

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0: 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One person's been arrested after a shooting in Hanover. It happened yesterday afternoon at a home near the intersection of 14th Avenue and 9th Street. Police say two men got into a fight that ended with one shooting the other. A 37-year-old man was taken to hospital with non-life-threatening gunshot wounds. A short time later, a 50-year-old man was taken into custody. A gun was also found near the scene. Police say the men were known to each other and that investigators are still trying to track down a black van that was seen leaving the area immediately after the shooting. Here on OPP, are launching a new program for people considering a career in policing or who just want to learn more about the job. The first Citizens Police Academy will run every Wednesday between October 28th and December 2nd at the OPP detachment in Clinton. The free program includes sessions on topics such as major crimes, emergency response, and forensic analysis, all presented by field experts and OPP specialists. Anyone interested in signing up for the academy has to submit an application by October 19th. The Listowel Wingham Hospitals Alliance says its future continues to include strong hospital services in both Listowel and Wingham. The Alliance issued a statement this week reaffirming its commitment to operating both Listowel Memorial Hospital and Wingham and District Hospital as it develops its next master services plan. More from Adam Bell.
1: The statement comes as the Alliance is planning how services will be organized and expanded across the two sites in the years ahead. Its current strategic plan includes identifying centers of excellence across the Alliance and a broader regional health system by March of next year. LWHA is also aiming to increase surgical activity by 10% at both hospitals and boost diagnostic imaging volumes by 15% over the same period.
0: The Hospital Alliance says it's focused on strengthening both hospital sites rather than reducing the system to a single location. A tree will once again stand in front of Bayfield's Little Inn. Blue Water Council's voted in favor of replacing the iconic willow that was damaged in a severe storm last year with a Freeman maple. The decision came after a clipping of the original tree transplanted over the winter did not survive. The Tumbler Ridge school shooter appears to have had help. A 30-year-old Washington State man's been charged in last February's school shooting in BC. James Bryant is accused of conspiring with the shooter to carry out the horrific attack that killed eight people. He's accused of providing advice on how to murder more people. For more on these and other stories, go to cknxnewstoday.ca.
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0: Rookie Gavin McKenna scored his first NHL goal and got his first assist as the Toronto Maple Leafs rallied to beat the Nashville Predators 5-4 last night. Auston Matthews scored with 14 seconds left in overtime for the Leafs. He also had three assists. Elsewhere, Montreal lost 6-4 to Carolina and Detroit beat Ottawa 5-3. The San Diego Padres avoided being eliminated from the MLB playoffs with a 4-3 win over Milwaukee. The Brewers still lead the NL Division Series 2-1. The LA Dodgers got by the Atlanta Braves 3-1 to take a 2-1 lead in their series. Both series resume tonight. Canada's men's soccer team was shut out, falling 1-0 to the U.S. in a friendly, and Argentina bid farewell to soccer great Lionel Messi. The 39-year-old played his final game for the national team as Argentina blanked Benin 3-0.
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0: Mainly cloudy today with a slight chance of showers this morning and early this afternoon. A windy high of 19. Tonight, mainly cloudy with a slight chance of showers, a low of 8. Tomorrow, clouds stick around, as will the slight chance of showers, a windy high of 16. Right now, it's 12.
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7: Thank you very much, Miranda. It's 6:05. Good morning to you.
8: Hello. Good morning. Welcome to Wednesday.
7: Oh, welcome back there, Julie B.
8: Thank you very much.
7: You missed the one big give qualifying yesterday, Julie B.
8: But we'll do it again today.
7: Yeah. October 30th, somebody's winning, so still lots of chances to try and qualify. We'll have your first chance after 7. Katy Perry with some Band-Aids for us.

0: 101.7 The One. Today's best music from Devin Cole. That's Serial Kisser. And some Band-Aids, Ouchies before that from Katy Perry. 612, Julie B and Nick, hello to you.
1: Hello, good morning. We're a little bit of a cool start out there.
0: Not as cool as yesterday, Julie
1: B. I know.
0: Must have been nice snuggling in your bed that little extra early.
1: Yeah, a little morning. Bit, but I wasn't in my bed. I was in a hotel room in Aurelia, so it was even colder there.
0: Yeah, there was some frost on the pumpkins yesterday morning.
1: Oh, yeah.
0: Mamma mia. So we are warming up to 19 today. Chance of rain possible. It's 12 right now.
1: Yeah, all in all, not bad.
0: Indeed. One big give. Of course, you'll have chances to qualify for that this morning after 7 and after 9. We got to say congrats to some qualifiers yesterday afternoon. Trisha Knapp of Markdale and Paul Oxby of Hanover. Some afternoon qualifiers via text.
1: Congratulations.
0: And Donna Dales of Chepstow. Online qualifier yesterday.
1: All of those apply this afternoon and today as well. But if you want to listen and play on the radio with us, it's after 7 and after 9.
0: So good luck, you all.
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0: Sean Desmond and Heels on the Ground, 101.7 The One. It is 6:21. Julie B and Nick, hello to you.
1: Hello, good morning. It's Wednesday, already 12 degrees outside The One.
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0: Not good stuff. Hopefully this was an isolated incident. Apparently the two fellows involved were known to each other, so hopefully the rest of us can go on our lives safely.
1: Absolutely.
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1: That's right.
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1: 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The Walkerton Little Royal Fair is back October 16th to 18th. Tell us some of what's happening.
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0: With an update from CKNXNewsToday.ca, I'm Miranda Chant. One person's been arrested after a shooting in Hanover. It happened yesterday afternoon at a home near the intersection of 14th Avenue and 9th Street. Police say two men got into a fight that ended with one shooting the other. A 37-year-old man was taken to hospital with non-life-threatening gunshot wounds. A short time later, a 50-year-old man was taken into custody. A gun was also found near the scene. Police say the men were known to each other and that investigators are still trying to track down a black van that was seen leaving the area immediately after the shooting. Here on OPP, we're launching a new program for people considering a career in policing or who just want to learn more about the job. The first Citizens Police Academy will run every Wednesday between October 28th and December 2nd at the OPP detachment in Clinton. The free program includes sessions on topics such as major crimes, emergency response, and forensic analysis, all presented by field experts and OPP specialists. Anyone interested in signing up for the academy has to submit an application by October 19th. The Listowel Wingham Hospitals Alliance says its future continues to include strong hospital services in both Listowel and Wingham. The Alliance issued a statement this week reaffirming its commitment to operating both Listowel Memorial Hospital and Wingham and District Hospital as it develops its next master services plan. More from Adam Bell.
1: The statement comes as the Alliance is planning how services will be organized and expanded across the two sites in the years ahead. Its current strategic plan includes identifying centers of excellence across the Alliance and broader regional health system by March of next year. LWHA is also aiming to increase surgical activity by 10% at both hospitals and boost diagnostic imaging volumes by 15% over the same period.
0: The Hospital Alliance says it's focused on strengthening both hospital sites rather than reducing the system to a single location. A tree will once again stand in front of Bayfield's Little Inn. Blue Water Council's voted in favor of replacing the iconic willow that was damaged in a severe storm last year with a Freeman maple. The decision came after a clipping of the original tree transplanted over the winter did not survive. The Tumbler Ridge school shooter appears to have had help. A 30-year-old Washington State man's been charged in last February's school shooting in BC. James Bryant is accused of conspiring with the shooter to carry out the horrific attack that killed eight people. He's accused of providing advice on how to murder more people. For more on these and other stories, go to cknxnewstoday.ca.
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0: Austin Matthews had 4 points, including the overtime winner, as the Leafs climbed back to beat the Nashville Predators 5-4 last night. Matthews had 3 assists to go with the winner, and number one pick Gavin McKenna scored his first career goal, adding an assist as well. In other Canadian NHL action, Montreal got dumped in its home opener 6-4 by the defending Stanley Cup champion Hurricanes, who bounced Montreal in last season's Eastern Final. Also, the Ottawa Senators lost their first game of the season 5-3 to Detroit. Baseball, the San Diego Padres avoided being swept in the NL Division Series with a 4-3 win over Milwaukee. The Brewers still lead the series 2-1. Elsewhere, the LA Dodgers took a 2-1 series lead over the Braves in the other NLDS with a 3-1 win. The Dodgers are now a win away from a third straight National League Championship Series.
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0: Mainly cloudy today with a slight chance of showers this morning and early this afternoon. A windy high of 19. Tonight, mainly cloudy with a slight chance of showers, a low of 8. Tomorrow, clouds stick around, as will the slight chance of showers, a windy high of 16. Right now, it's 12.
5: Thanks very much, Miranda, at 6:36. Good morning to you.
6: Hello, good morning. Julie B and Nick here on the One Morning Show. We've got celebrity status coming up. Lindsay Lohan hanging around. Saoirse Ronan has something to say and more.
5: There's something I mentioned yesterday about food at a restaurant there, Julie B, and I want your opinion on it because it involves the ladies. Maroon 5 and Aguilera on the One.

0: 101.71 Virginia to Vegas, and no excuses. It is 9:43. Julibia Nicolo to you.
1: 6:43. Not quite 9:43. Not just yet. That's okay. It is Wednesday morning on the One Morning Show.
0: You and your husband went to a restaurant the other night.
1: Mm-hmm. Pardon you. It was really good.
0: God. Anyways, did Mark do this for you at the restaurant? Does he order for you?
1: Good Lord, no.
0: Huh? Wouldn't you find that chivalrous?
1: No.
0: Wouldn't you find that romantic? Oh, sweetie, thank you.
1: Not really.
0: I did not know what I wanted to eat.
1: Yeah.
0: And now I know what I'm going to eat.
1: No, he doesn't know what I want to eat, so he's not going to do that. How does he know which substitutions to make?
0: Exactly.
1: Come on.
0: That alone.
1: I didn't make any.
0: That alone. Really?
1: No.
0: Good for you.
1: I try not to make substitutions, more just I don't want those in there.
0: You're a subtractor, not an additioner.
1: Yeah, more so that. Like, I don't want the onions in there if it's possible.
0: I saw this thing yesterday. 31% of ladies say they wish men did more of this chivalrous act, and it's ordering for her.
1: No, you can open the door for me, though. That's all right. But you don't need to order my food.
0: Indeed. I wouldn't want somebody doing it for me either, because I would be like, no, I don't want that.
1: No, today I feel like this.
0: Exactly. You know, I know I get fish and chips 90% of the time I go to a restaurant, but today we're going with something else.
1: That's right.
0: Yeah.
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0: Teddy Swims and Mr. Know-It-All, 101.7 The One. It is 6:52. Today we're looking at a chance of rain, 19 the high. It's 12 right now outside our window.
1: Yeah, it felt mild when I walked out this morning.
0: After 7 o'clock, you will have an opportunity to qualify for the one big give.
1: Be listening for the cue to call.
0: Having a look in the world of celebrity right now, Julie B., what is happening?
1: Saoirse Ronan brushed off rumors that her husband, Jack Loudon, is the next James Bond. She insisted they're too busy at home to be concerned with speculation. Sounds like even if she knows the truth, she isn't about to spill the tea. She did say Loudon's Slow Horses co-star Gary Oldman thinks it should be him. But is it? I guess we'll find out.
0: It was just James Bond Day the other day. Lindsay Lohan was spotted filming her new rom-com in Toronto. In Return to You, she mistakenly receives an emotional DVD meant for the husband of a dying woman. Production is scheduled to wrap November 10th. You can look for the movie on Netflix sometime next year.
1: The latest adaptation of Stephen King's Carrie is a series available today on Amazon's Prime Video. And on a side note, the streamer has signed a six-year deal to take over the primetime Emmys telecast effective next year, meaning it will not be broadcast on regular TV for the first time since the ceremony began in 1949.
0: That is bizarre. Jessica Biel has joined the cast of the upcoming film Playmates and will play a former playmate and fictional wife of Hugh Hefner, played by Bill Pullman. Lily Rose Depp in the movie as well.
1: And following Olivia Rodrigo's statement in support of the Jane Doe at the center of the Cornell lawsuit on Sunday, Megyn Kelly told her to, quote, shut up and stick to singing, calling her a know-nothing moron who should, quote, sit down and be quiet. Wow.
0: Somebody needs a Snickers.
1: You think?
0: 6:54, and that is your celebrity status.
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0: With an update from CKNXNewsToday.ca, I'm Miranda Chant. Hanover police are looking for a black van as the investigation into a shooting in the town continues. The van reportedly was seen taking off from the scene immediately after the shooting at a home on 14th Avenue near 9th Street yesterday afternoon. A 37-year-old man was found suffering from gunshot wounds. He was taken to hospital with non-life-threatening injuries. A 50-year-old man was arrested shortly after. Police say the men knew each other and had been involved in an altercation when the shooting happened. The Listowel Wingham Hospitals Alliance says its long-term plan continues to include strong hospital services in both Listowel and Wingham. The Alliance issued a statement this week reaffirming its commitment to operating both Listowel Memorial Hospital and Wingham and District Hospital. The message comes as the Alliance develops a new master services plan that will help determine how services are organized and expanded across the two sites. It's also targeting a 10% increase in surgical volumes at both hospitals and a 15% increase in diagnostic imaging volumes. Midwestern Ontario women can learn more about female cancer risks and screening and community supports later this month. As part of Breast Cancer Awareness Month, the Gateway Centre of Excellence in Rural Health will be hosting an hour-long webinar on October 20th. It'll explore the updated cancer screening guidelines and how cancer care is facilitated in rural areas. Speakers will include a nurse practitioner from Clinton, the director of cancer care at Brightshores Health System, and a former boutique owner who catered to post-mastectomy patients. Another tree on Bayfield's Main Street will be removed and replaced. Earlier this year, an arborist assessment found symptoms consistent with Dutch elm disease in the heritage elm tree at 19 Main Street North and recommended its removal. Council voted in favor of a contractor earlier this week who will take down the tree in exchange for the wood. Staff recommended a disease-resistant American elm as the tree's replacement, but Councillor Bill Whetstone offered a different suggestion.
1: The intent obviously is to replace the elm with an elm, and it does state that there is about 80 to 85% better than what they used to be from getting the Dutch elm disease. What I'm suggesting is that there's that 15% chance that it could potentially get the Dutch elm disease, and we don't want to run into what we're looking at now. We do have actually a tulip, which is in front of the library, a tulip tree, and therefore we'd have one basically across the road from each other, and they're very beautiful at this time of year.
0: Council approved Whetstone's recommendation and also voted to replace the willow tree in front of Bayfield's Little Inn with a Freeman maple. For more on these and other stories, go to cknxnewstoday.ca.
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0: Rookie Gavin McKenna scored his first NHL goal and got his first assist as the Toronto Maple Leafs rallied to beat the Nashville Predators 5-4 last night. Austin Matthews scored with 14 seconds left in overtime for the Leafs. He also had three assists. Elsewhere, Montreal lost 6-4 to Carolina and Detroit beat Ottawa 5-3. The San Diego Padres avoided being eliminated from the MLB playoffs with a 4-3 win over Milwaukee. The Brewers still lead the NL Division Series 2-1. The LA Dodgers got by the Atlanta Braves 3-1 to take a 2-1 lead in their series. Both series resume tonight. Canada's men's soccer team was shut out, falling 1-0 to the U.S. in a friendly. And Argentina bid farewell to soccer great Lionel Messi. The 39-year-old played his final game for the national team as Argentina blanked Benin 3-0.
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0: Mainly cloudy today with a slight chance of showers this morning and early this afternoon. A windy high of 19. Tonight, mainly cloudy with a slight chance of showers, a low of 8. Tomorrow, clouds stick around, as will the slight chance of showers, a windy high of 16. Right now, it's 12.
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9: 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Good Wednesday morning to you.
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1: Hey, blah, blah, blah. We are the One Morning Show. We don't say that usually. My goodness, Wednesday.
0: And you went out for dinner the other night. Did you get dessert when you went out for dinner there, Julie
1: B? No, I absolutely had no room for dessert. I don't often anyway. I mean, I love dessert. Like, who's kidding who?
0: Yeah,
1: I just don't always choose to have it.
0: Well, this like poll, I guess, about most popular desserts, and I'm surprised that brownies are below a couple of these things, or at least below one of them. Ice cream, number one dessert, which, I mean...
1: Fair. Yeah, I can see that.
0: I can accept that. Cake is in the top three as well. Yeah, I can accept that. But would you put Jell-O ahead of brownies? In the dessert,
1: I wouldn't.
0: In the dessert ranking?
1: Come on. Not me personally, no. I mean, somebody maybe does. Obviously, someone did. But, yeah, that's not my favorite.
0: If you're going to choose a dessert, you know, calories don't matter. Is there, like, you know, one that you really enjoy, like a nice cheesecake?
1: Maybe, exactly. Or? That's it. If it's a cheesecake, there are lots of different delicious ones you can from which you can choose. Like, oh yeah, there was a cheesecake on the menu when we were out for dinner the other night, and I was like, oh my goodness, I just don't have any room. Like, I literally cannot.
0: Sometimes kids meals, you know, include a dessert at a restaurant. If you say you're sitting down, and in the past couple of weeks we were at an establishment and the kids were deciding on the dessert, and the choice was like, make your own sundae or applesauce.
1: Oh, like, well, that's the thing. I mean, can you, if you're choosing dessert, you're already choosing calories, generally speaking, unless, of course, you're calling fruit your dessert. Don't get me wrong. I like a pretty good strawberries and whipped cream or strawberries and yogurt. That's all delicious as well.
0: You're always adding something to the fruit, though, to make it better.
1: Well, to make it dessert. Yes. Otherwise, it's breakfast.
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0: 101.7 The One, Lolo with The Punisher and Pink before that. It is 724, Julie B and Nick. Could get some rain today, possible. 19 the high. We're sitting around 12 right now outside our window, and we have not yet played the one big give cue to call.
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1: For this October 7th, happy birthday to Pam McLean in Brussels. That's love from your family and all your partners in shenanigans.
0: My soccer coaching partner last year, Mrs. Dunn in Walkerton, having a birthday today, so happy birthday.
1: Called her Mrs. Dunn? She's a teacher.
0: That's Sacred Heart in Walkerton there.
1: And John Chippa in Wingham, formerly of the CKNX Newsroom. He's having a birthday today, too. Hope it's a great one.
0: Hope your retirement's awesome. And we got some musical birthdays today. John Mellencamp, he's 75 today.
1: Wow, cherry bomb that.
0: Tony Braxton.
1: Remember? Oh, yeah.
0: Unbreak my heart.
1: Yeah.
0: Yeah.
1: 59.
0: Yeah, she's older than you, Julie. Holy cow. And do you know this name, Julie? Tico Torres.
1: No.
0: Tico Torres. Huh?
1: No.
0: Drummer for Bon Jovi.
1: Ah,
0: he's having a birthday today. He's 73 today. Holy. It's 7:25. You can always get your celebrations to us and hear them again later on the website at 1017theone.ca.
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0: With an update from CKNXNewsToday.ca, I'm Miranda Chant. One person's been arrested after a shooting in Hanover. It happened yesterday afternoon at a home near the intersection of 14th Avenue and 9th Street. Police say two men got into a fight that ended with one shooting the other. A 37-year-old man was taken to hospital with non-life-threatening gunshot wounds. A short time later, a 50-year-old man was taken into custody. A gun was also found near the scene. Police say the men were known to each other and that investigators are still trying to track down a black van that was seen leaving the area immediately after the shooting. Here on OPP, are launching a new program for people considering a career in policing or who just want to learn more about the job. The first Citizens Police Academy will run every Wednesday between October 28th and December 2nd at the OPP detachment in Clinton. The free program includes sessions on topics such as major crimes, emergency response, and forensic analysis, all presented by field experts and OPP specialists. Anyone interested in signing up for the academy has to submit an application by October 19th. The Listowel Wingham Hospitals Alliance says its future continues to include strong hospital services in both Listowel and Wingham. The Alliance issued a statement this week reaffirming its commitment to operating both Listowel Memorial Hospital and Wingham and District Hospital as it develops its next master services plan. More from Adam Bell.
1: The statement comes as the Alliance is planning how services will be organized and expanded across the two sites in the years ahead. Its current strategic plan includes identifying centers of excellence across the Alliance and broader regional health system by March of next year. LWHA is also aiming to increase surgical activity by 10% at both hospitals and boost diagnostic imaging volumes by 15% over the same period.
0: The Hospital Alliance says it's focused on strengthening both hospital sites rather than reducing the system to a single location. A tree will once again stand in front of Bayfield's Little Inn. Blue Water Council's voted in favor of replacing the iconic willow that was damaged in a severe storm last year with a Freeman maple. The decision came after a clipping of the original tree transplanted over the winter did not survive. The Tumbler Ridge school shooter appears to have had help. A 30-year-old Washington State man's been charged in last February's school shooting in BC. James Bryant is accused of conspiring with the shooter to carry out the horrific attack that killed eight people. He's accused of providing advice on how to murder more people. For more on these and other stories, go to cknxnewstoday.ca.
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0: Austin Matthews had 4 points, including the overtime winner, as the Leafs climbed back to beat the Nashville Predators 5-4 last night. Matthews had 3 assists to go with the winner, and number one pick Gavin McKenna scored his first career goal, adding an assist as well. In other Canadian NHL action, Montreal got dumped in its home opener 6-4 by the defending Stanley Cup champion Hurricanes, who bounced Montreal in last season's Eastern Final. Also, the Ottawa Senators lost their first game of the season 5-3 to Detroit. Baseball, the San Diego Padres avoided being swept in the NL Division Series with a 4-3 win over Milwaukee. The Brewers still lead the series 2-1. Elsewhere, the LA Dodgers took a 2-1 series lead over the Braves in the other NLDS with a 3-1 win. The Dodgers are now a win away from a third straight National League Championship Series.
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0: Cloudy today, slight chance of showers this morning and early this afternoon, a windy high of 19. Tonight, mainly cloudy with a slight chance of showers, a low of 8. Tomorrow, clouds stick around, again a slight chance of showers, a windy high of 16. Right now, it's 13.
5: Thank you very much, Miranda. 7:36. Good morning.
6: 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Good morning. Still coming, that cue to call for the one big give. Haven't played it yet.
5: 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Be a believer.

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0: 101.7, the one, Tegan and Sarah. Closer. 743, Drew, Libby, and Nick. Hello.
1: Good morning.
0: What did we do there just now, Julie?
1: Played the cue to call. That's the music.
0: One big give.
1: Hi, the one.
2: Hi.
1: How are you?
2: How are you? No. Am I caller 7?
1: You are caller 7.
2: Oh, great.
1: Who are you?
2: Charlotte Gowing from Mildmay.
0: Congrats, Charlotte. You could be winning the one big give presented by Westside Nurseries in Owen Sound.
1: Yes, they're providing a $5,000 patio furniture set.
0: Graham's Construction, they're just giving you $1,000.
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1: Ooh, the Golf Guide.
0: Golf Guide, Sam.
1: Yes, 2027 Golf Guide. It's going to be available next week. And last year, it sold out pretty quickly within a couple of days. Mm-hmm. So if it's something you like to get maybe for somebody for Christmas... Keep this on your radar for October 13th. Is that Tuesday when we come
0: back?
1: That
0: is. It's Tuesday after Thanksgiving, yeah. Next week. And there's 16 golf courses, 16 rounds of golf for only $125 plus HST, cart not included.
1: No, but what a great deal. 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
0: We got Markdale Golf and Curling Club, the Mitchell Golf Club as well.
1: Sandhills and Lambton Shores and so many more all over Midwestern Ontario.
0: Indeed. 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So get on there because they will sell out in a couple of days.
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0: 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In about 20 minutes, we'll have movie passes and McDonald's combos for you to win.
1: Prize of Palooza coming up after 8, but just ahead of her 8 o'clock news, Miranda's in with headlines.
2: Coming up at the top of the hour, one person is in custody and another in hospital after a shooting in Hanover. There's a commitment to continue to operate hospitals in both Wingham and Listowel, and a pair of long-standing trees in Bayfield will soon be replaced. These stories and more coming up at 8 o'clock.
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0: With an update from CKNXNewsToday.ca, I'm Miranda Chant. Hanover police continue to probe a shooting that sent one person to hospital with non-life-threatening injuries. Investigators have so far determined that two men got into an altercation at a home on 14th Street near 9th Street yesterday afternoon, which escalated when one shot the other. A 37-year-old man was taken to hospital with non-life-threatening gunshot wounds. A 50-year-old man was arrested and is set to appear in court today. The shooting briefly saw the Hanover Hospital and area schools placed under a hold and secure. Police say the men were known to each other. Investigators are still looking for a black van that was seen leaving the area immediately after the shooting. Bayfield's Main Street will soon have two new trees. Bluewater Council has voted in favor of the removal of the heritage tree in front of the Bayberry shop as it has Dutch elm disease. The contractors agreed to remove it in exchange for the wood. It will be replaced with a tulip tree. Meanwhile, a Freeman maple will be planted in front of Bayfield's Little Inn, replacing the iconic willow that was removed after being damaged by a storm last year. In our daily poll question powered by Walkerton Toyota, we're asking if you're happy with the tree species selected. Answer at cknxnewstoday.ca/poll. Hospitals in Wingham and Listowel aren't going anywhere. The Listowel-Wingham Hospitals Alliance has reaffirmed its commitment to maintaining both the Listowel Memorial Hospital and Wingham and District Hospital as it develops a new master services plan. The Alliance says its board and leadership are united in keeping both sites and that the commitment will guide future investment and service expansion. That growth will include a 10% increase in surgical volumes at both hospitals by the end of March. The provincial government has referred concerns about OSAP payments at private career colleges to the OPP. It comes after auditors identified serious concerns about possible criminal activity and egregious use of public money. The Canadian Press reported government officials who inspected three career colleges alleged in reports filed in court they found evidence suggesting third parties were completing the coursework, sometimes entire courses in one day, and a few students who couldn't name their school or program. These schools deny most of the allegations made against them, and they have not been proven in court. For more on these and other stories, go to cknxnewstoday.ca.
1: News on the One, brought to you by the Park Theatre in Goderich, the Paramount Theatre in Hanover, and the Hanover Drive-In.
2: Treat yourself to a movie as it should be seen on a larger-than-life motion picture screen. 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The most powerful man in the world embarks on a frantic mission to prove that he is humanity's savior. 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Best friends get transported to a fantastical island that's filled with magical creatures. When they discover that their memories are the price for returning home, they try to find a way to leave the island before they forget each other forever. Starting Friday at the Park Theater in Goderich is Heart of the Beast, starring Brad Pitt. After surviving a plane crash, a former Special Forces soldier finds himself trapped in the unforgiving Alaskan wilderness with his combat dog. Together, they battle the elements and other animals in a harsh landscape that would likely kill any other man or dog. Follow the Park Theater in Goderich and the Paramount Theater in Hanover on Facebook and visit their website, movielinks.ca.
0: Rookie Gavin McKenna scored his first NHL goal and got his first assist as the Toronto Maple Leafs rallied to beat the Nashville Predators 5-4 last night. Auston Matthews scored with 14 seconds left in overtime for the Leafs. He also had three assists. Elsewhere, Montreal lost 6-4 to Carolina and Detroit beat Ottawa 5-3. The San Diego Padres avoided being eliminated from the MLB playoffs with a 4-3 win over Milwaukee. The Brewers still lead the NL Division Series 2-1. The LA Dodgers got by the Atlanta Braves 3-1 to take a 2-1 lead in their series. Both series resume tonight. Canada's men's soccer team was shut out, falling 1-0 to the U.S. in a friendly, and Argentina bid farewell to soccer great Lionel Messi. The 39-year-old played his final game for the national team as Argentina blanked Benin 3-0.
3: Oh, yeah!
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0: Cloudy today, slight chance of showers this morning and early this afternoon, a windy high of 19. Tonight, mainly cloudy with a slight chance of showers, a low of 8. Tomorrow, clouds stick around, again a slight chance of showers, a windy high of 16. Right now, it's 13.
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7: 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Welcome to Wednesday, the One Morning Show. 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

0: Avicii and Ella Black and Wake Me Up 101.7, The One, Rosé and Bruno Mars before that. Julie B and Nick, hello and happy Wednesday.
1: Hey, good morning. Sun's up, looking good out there, warming up to about 19 today, 12 or 13 right now outside the one.
0: We're going to play a theme song from a television show in just a moment for Paralyzapalooza.
1: Yeah, give you a chance to be off to McDonald's and the movies. 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
0: All right, per Isapalooza, and a theme song here from a movie. No.
1: No, from a TV show.
0: That's what it's from. What theme song is this from?
8: I bet

0: The great Johnny Mathis and Denise Williams.
1: Denise Williams, yeah. She had a song in the...
0: Footloose
1: soundtrack.
0: Footloose?
1: Yeah.
0: Julie B will sing that in karaoke later. What show is that from?
2: Hello, how are you?
1: Good, how are you?
2: Good.
1: Do you have a guess?
2: I believe that's Family Ties.
1: Yeah, I believe you're correct.
2: Yoo-hoo.
1: Who's this?
2: It's Michelle.
0: Michelle and Kincardine.
1: Way to go. You are up to McDonald's and the movies.
0: Family Ties, Michael J. Fox, of course.
1: Yeah.
0: And Meredith Baxter Burney.
1: Meredith Baxter Burney. And Michael Gross. No.
0: Yes.
1: Is Michael that his Gross? Name?
0: Who was in the movie Tremors as well.
1: Oh, well,
0: Kevin
1: of course.
0: Bacon.
1: Yes.
0: And Teeny Others, and was it Justine Bateman?
1: Justine Bateman.
0: Hi.
1: Of the famous Bateman family.
0: 1982 to 1989.
1: Mm-hmm.
0: Family Ties.
1: Oh, I watched it. Mm-hmm.
0: Some people are like, what's that? I don't know if it's available on any streaming services, but if it is, it's worth a watch. Good life lessons in there. Olivia Dean now, and So Easy. 101.7, The One.

0: 101.7 The One, Halsey, and without me, it's 8:23. Drew, Libby, and Nick, hello to you. We were just checking our Lotto Max tickets because, you know.
1: We're still coming to work this week.
0: Yeah, indeed.
1: Don't worry, we'll still be here.
0: The jackpot is up to $80 million now for Friday's draw with something Max Millions available.
1: And I say it all the time, but I wish that was, you know, 20 draws of $4 million. So more people could win, you know.
0: If only.
1: Or 80 draws of $1 million. I don't know. It's enough.
0: Julie B always wanted to share the wealth.
1: Well, trying to be positive and put out that good, you know, vibe out there, which means maybe it'll come back to you. Maybe.
0: The mojo is out there. You know, come back like a boomerang and win-win.
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0: With an update from CKNXNewsToday.ca, I'm Miranda Chant. Hanover police are looking for a black van as the investigation into a shooting in the town continues. The van reportedly was seen taking off from the scene immediately after the shooting at a home on 14th Avenue near 9th Street yesterday afternoon. A 37-year-old man was found suffering from gunshot wounds. He was taken to hospital with non-life-threatening injuries. A 50-year-old man was arrested shortly after. Police say the men knew each other and had been involved in an altercation when the shooting happened. The Listowel-Wingham Hospitals Alliance says its long-term plan continues to include strong hospital services in both Listowel and Wingham. The Alliance issued a statement this week reaffirming its commitment to operating both Listowel Memorial Hospital and Wingham and District Hospital. The message comes as the Alliance develops a new master services plan that will help determine how services are organized and expanded across the two sites. It's also targeting a 10% increase in surgical volumes at both hospitals and a 15% increase in diagnostic imaging volumes. Midwestern Ontario women can learn more about female cancer risks and screening and community supports later this month. As part of Breast Cancer Awareness Month, the Gateway Centre of Excellence in Rural Health will be hosting an hour-long webinar on October 20th. It'll explore the updated cancer screening guidelines and how cancer care is facilitated in rural areas. Speakers will include a nurse practitioner from Clinton, the director of cancer care at Brightshores Health System, and a former boutique owner who catered to post-mastectomy patients. Another tree on Bayfield's Main Street will be removed and replaced. Earlier this year, an arborist assessment found symptoms consistent with Dutch elm disease in the heritage elm tree at 19 Main Street North and recommended its removal. Council voted in favor of a contractor earlier this week who will take down the tree in exchange for the wood. Staff recommended a disease-resistant American elm as the tree's replacement, but Councillor Bill Whetstone offered a different suggestion.
1: The intent, obviously, is to replace the elm with an elm, and it does state that there is about 80 to 85% better than what they used to be from getting the Dutch elm disease. What I'm suggesting is that there's that 15% chance that it could potentially get the Dutch elm disease, and we don't want to run into what we're looking at now. We do have actually a tulip, which is in front of the library, a tulip tree, and therefore we'd have one basically across the road from each other, and they're very beautiful at this time of year.
0: Council approved Whetstone's recommendation and also voted to replace the willow tree in front of Bayfield's Little Inn with a Freeman maple. For more on these and other stories, go to cknxnewstoday.ca.
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0: Austin Matthews had 4 points, including the overtime winner, as the Leafs climbed back to beat the Nashville Predators 5-4 last night. Matthews had 3 assists to go with the winner, and number one pick Gavin McKenna scored his first career goal, adding an assist as well. In other Canadian NHL action, Montreal got dumped in its home opener 6-4 by the defending Stanley Cup champion Hurricanes, who bounced Montreal in last season's Eastern Final. Also, the Ottawa Senators lost their first game of the season 5-3 to Detroit. Baseball, the San Diego Padres avoided being swept in the NL Division Series with a 4-3 win over Milwaukee. The Brewers still lead the series 2-1. Elsewhere, the LA Dodgers took a 2-1 series lead over the Braves in the other NLDS with a 3-1 win. The Dodgers are now a win away from a third straight National League Championship Series.
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0: Cloudy today, slight chance of showers this morning and early this afternoon, a windy high of 19. Tonight, mainly cloudy with a slight chance of showers, a low of 8. Tomorrow, clouds stick around, again a slight chance of showers, a windy high of 16. Right now, it's 13.
6: Thanks very much, Miranda. It's 8:36. Good morning.
0: Hey, good morning. Julie B and Nick here. It is the One Morning Show. Coming up, we've got celebrity status. What's going on? We've got Lindsay Lohan coming to town. Kinda. Saoirse Ronan has something to say.
6: And Lady Gaga on the one.

0: 101.7 The One, Martin Garrix and Ed Sheeran, Repeat It. It's 8:43, Julie B. and Nick, hello to you.
1: Hey, good morning. Welcome to Wednesday. A little breezy today, 19 for the high though.
0: You got any pumpkins at your home, Julie B., yet?
1: I do. Huh? I have a bright yellow one.
0: A yellow one?
1: Yeah. Ooh. Because I have burgundy mums and yellow mums on the front porch, and I was like, this will go nicely.
0: I need something to go with this.
1: Yeah. And I have a tiny little white one that's inside as part of the decoration.
0: Yeah, excellent. So we just have some orange ones, just little mini ones. Mm-hmm. That I'm sure will turn to mush eventually, but it's National Pumpkin Seed Day today there, Julie B. Do you ever roast your own seeds at home there?
1: Not really. We have in the past. It's not something I normally do anymore. When we used to decorate multiple pumpkins because we had multiple children and everybody had to do one, then we ended up with all these seeds, and sometimes we would do that because some of the kids would eat them.
0: I think we did it for the first time last year, like actual like roast the seeds at home, and that was the seed separator. From, you know, the flesh
1: from the
0: or whatever you want to call it, the insides. And it was like,
1: the yicky bit.
0: This is so fun. But to be honest, it kind of paid off because I'm not a huge pumpkin seed eater, but they actually, you know, tasted it with some salt and stuff.
1: Of course. Yeah, they're pretty good.
0: Got to season them up a little bit.
1: Dress them up.
0: But they were not too shabby. Not too shabby.
1: Yeah. I don't think I decorate the pumpkin now more than carve it. So, like, and for years I've had this, it's like a witch, and you put the
0: it's hat. Like a Mr. Potato Head, but
1: exactly.
0: For a
1: it's like a Mr. Potato Head, mm-hmm. except it's a witch, and she has, you know, her earrings, and she's got her hat and broom in her hand, and...
0: Did you have a name for it yet?
1: No, yeah, I've had it so long, no, I don't think I ever named her.
0: Well, you must come up with one before the 31st. Then,
1: okay.
0: Julie. After 9 o'clock this morning, we'll have another chance to qualify for the One Big Give, Saoirse Ronan, the actress... Saying something about her husband. We'll have that in your celebrity status after some cold water.
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0: again. Sam Drysdale in Cold Water, 101.7 The One. That one is for Lake Huron. It's 8:50. Julie, Bea, Nick, hello.
1: Hello, good morning. Welcome to Wednesday, The One Morning Show.
0: Another chance for the one big give, qualifying after 9 o'clock. But we're going to have a look in the world of celebrity right now. Julie B., what is happening?
1: Saoirse Ronan brushing off rumors that her husband, Jack Loudon, is the next James Bond. She insisted they're too busy at home to be concerned with speculation. Sounds like even if she knows the truth, she isn't about to spill the tea. She did say Loudon's Slow Horses co-star Gary Oldman thinks it should be him, so we'll find out.
0: Lindsay Lohan was spotted filming her new rom-com in Toronto. It's called Return to You. Previously you mentioned this. She mistakenly receives an emotional DVD meant for the husband of a dying woman. This movie takes place in the year 2008, way back in the day. Production scheduled to wrap up November 10th. You can look for it on Netflix sometime next year.
1: The latest adaptation of Stephen King's Carrie is a series available today on Amazon's Prime Video. And on a side note, the streamer has now signed a six-year deal to take over the Primetime Emmys telecast effective next year. That means it will not be broadcast on regular TV for the first time since the ceremony began back in 1949.
0: Jessica Biel has joined the cast for the upcoming movie Playmates and will play a former playmate and fictional wife of Hugh Hefner, played by Bill Pullman. Lily Rose Depp also in the film.
1: And following Olivia Rodrigo's statement in support of the Jane Doe at the center of the Cornell lawsuit on Sunday, U.S. political commentator Megyn Kelly told her to, quote, shut up and stick to singing, calling her a know-nothing moron.

0: who should, quote, sit down and be quiet. Wow.
1: Megan needs a Snickers, and that is your celebrity status.
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0: With an update from CKNXNewsToday.ca, I'm Miranda Chant. One person's been arrested after a shooting in Hanover. It happened yesterday afternoon at a home near the intersection of 14th Avenue and 9th Street. Police say two men got into a fight that ended with one shooting the other. A 37-year-old man was taken to hospital with non-life-threatening gunshot wounds. A short time later, a 50-year-old man was taken into custody. A gun was also found near the scene. Police say the men were known to each other and that investigators are still trying to track down a black van that was seen leaving the area immediately after the shooting. Here on OPP, are launching a new program for people considering a career in policing or who just want to learn more about the job. The first Citizens Police Academy will run every Wednesday between October 28th and December 2nd at the OPP detachment in Clinton. The free program includes sessions on topics such as major crimes, emergency response, and forensic analysis, all presented by field experts and OPP specialists. Anyone interested in signing up for the academy has to submit an application by October 19th. The Listowel Wingham Hospitals Alliance says its future continues to include strong hospital services in both Listowel and Wingham. The Alliance issued a statement this week reaffirming its commitment to operating both Listowel Memorial Hospital and Wingham and District Hospital as it develops its next master services plan. More from Adam Bell.
1: The statement comes as the Alliance is planning how services will be organized and expanded across the two sites in the years ahead. Its current strategic plan includes identifying centers of excellence across the Alliance and broader regional health system by March of next year. LWHA is also aiming to increase surgical activity by 10% at both hospitals and boost diagnostic imaging volumes by 15% over the same period.
0: The Hospital Alliance says it's focused on strengthening both hospital sites rather than reducing the system to a single location. A tree will once again stand in front of Bayfield's Little Inn. Blue Water Council's voted in favor of replacing the iconic willow that was damaged in a severe storm last year with a Freeman maple. The decision came after a clipping of the original tree transplanted over the winter did not survive. The Tumbler Ridge school shooter appears to have had help. A 30-year-old Washington State man's been charged in last February's school shooting in BC. James Bryant is accused of conspiring with the shooter to carry out the horrific attack that killed eight people. He's accused of providing advice on how to murder more people. For more on these and other stories, go to cknxnewstoday.ca.
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0: Mainly cloudy today, slight chance of showers this morning and early this afternoon, a windy high of 19. Tonight, mainly cloudy with a slight chance of showers, a low of 8. Tomorrow, clouds stick around, again a slight chance of showers, a windy high of 16. Right now, it's 13.
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5: 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Good morning.
6: 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Welcome to Wednesday. Julie B. and Nick here. 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

0: Leanne Rimes from the year 2000, Julie B, singing that at karaoke somewhere, I guarantee it.
1: Oh, probably.
0: One of many. 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

0: Glass Animals and Ian Dior and Heat Waves, 101.7 The One. We may not have that so much in the forecast, but no. Looking pretty good going into the weekend.
1: Yeah, 19 today. We'll take that.
0: Just a chance of rain. Just a chance. So a chance of no rain as well.
1: That's right. Chance of rain today, tomorrow, the next day. But that also means maybe not.
0: Celebrate with a chocolate-covered pretzel today there, Julie B.
1: It is chocolate-covered pretzel day if you like those sorts of things.
0: National Frappe Day today as well. And also National something, one of my favorites, propane. I haven't got my tank filled yet. It's been, it's more than 50% filled from last winter.
1: You're still working.
0: We don't use it during the summer, thankfully.
1: Last year's. So that's good.
0: And, but we did turn on the heat this past weekend, so it's being used.
1: I will admit I turned mine up a few degrees because it was turned way down. So technically, yes, but it's still not.
0: Hasn't fired?
1: I don't think so.
0: It does when you're at work at that.
1: Yeah, maybe. It's more that if you remember to close the windows, it probably won't. But I do like that fresh air.
0: We do like the one big give as well, because somebody's going to win that on October 30th. And we will have a chance to qualify in less than 20 minutes. You'll hear that cue to call. Good luck.
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0: 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It is 9:36. Drew, Libby, and Nick.
1: Hey, good morning. Yeah, we played that cue to call for the one big give. 101.7 The One.
2: Good morning. How are you?
1: I'm well. How are you?
2: I'm great. Thank you.
1: You should be, because you're caller 7.
2: Yay.
1: Who's that?
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0: Cindy could be winning the One Big Give October 30th, presented by Westside Nurseries in Owen Sound. 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
1: All told, over $9,000 in prizes to one lucky winner. 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
0: Like Donna Dales yesterday in Shepstow, our online qualifier yesterday. So good luck, still opportunities to qualify.
1: And if you do, you get thrown into that weekly draw, too, for a little chance to win a little gift pack from our sponsors.
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3: Here on Perth, Crime Stoppers are asking for the public's assistance in identifying any suspects involved in a theft from a local business in St. Mary's. Police are investigating the theft of more than $70,000 from a trailer at the Super Splash Water Park located within the St. Mary's Quarry. The theft occurred sometime between 9:15 p.m. on June 8th and the early morning hours of June 9th. During this time, unknown suspects entered the property and removed items from the trailer. The stolen items include commercial-grade inflatables and essential power equipment. If you have any information regarding this crime or any other crime, please contact Crime Stoppers at 1-800-222-TIPS or submit a secure web tip at p3tips.com. You will remain anonymous, will not be required to testify in court, and may be eligible for a cash reward of up to $2,000. Remember, crime doesn't pay, but Crime Stoppers does.
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1: 101.7 weather. Some windy conditions in the next few days. Mainly cloudy, though. Although it looks like we're getting some sunshine breaking through. Still the chance for showers today. High around 19. Chance of showers tonight. Breezy down to 8. Tomorrow, chance of showers. Windy and 16. And looks like sun and cloud. Chance of showers Friday.
0: We got 16 in Owen Sound currently, along with Kincardine. Clinton at 14. Outside the one here in Wingham, some sun, some cloud, and 15.

0: Today's best music, Tegan and Sarah with Lights and Felix Cartel. Our year. It's 9:51. Julie and Nick.
1: Hey, Wednesday. How are you?
0: Not too shabby. Thanks for asking. How are you?
1: I'm all right.
0: That's what Wednesday sounds like.
1: Ooh, it does. It really does. Yeah. A reminder that if you want to make your donation to the hospital in your area that is participating in this year's 25th annual CKNX Healthcare Heroes Radiothon, you can do that up to three times this month by text.
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1: Yeah, leave a space in between them. But otherwise, that should get you to it. Wingham, Palmerston, Listowel, Clinton, Mount Forest, Chesley, Walkerton, Hanover, or Seaforth.
0: There's all that info on our websites about the upcoming Radiothon as well at 1017theone.ca, where you may as well enter for the one big give.
1: While you're there, sure.
0: Mm-hmm. Chances to qualify this afternoon for that, of course, after 3 and after 5 via text on the One Afternoon Show. So be listening for those cue to texts later on.
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0: Hanover police continue to probe a shooting that sent one person to hospital. Investigators have so far determined that two men got into an altercation at a home on 14th Ave near 9th Street yesterday afternoon, which escalated when one shot the other. A 37-year-old man was taken to hospital with non-life-threatening gunshot wounds. A 50-year-old was arrested and is set to appear in court today. Police say the men were known to each other. A black van that was seen leaving the area immediately after the shooting is still being sought. Bayfield's Main Street will soon have two new trees. Blue Water Council's voted in favor of the removal of the heritage tree in front of the Bayberry shop as it has Dutch elm disease. It will be replaced with a tulip tree. Meanwhile, a Freeman maple will be planted in front of Bayfield's Little Inn, replacing the iconic willow that was removed after being damaged by a storm last year. Hospitals in Wingham and Listowel aren't going anywhere. The Listowel-Wingham Hospitals Alliance has reaffirmed its commitment to maintaining both the Listowel Memorial Hospital and Wingham and District Hospital as it develops a new master services plan. Part of its future growth includes a 10% increase in surgical volumes at both hospitals by the end of March. Mainly cloudy today with a slight chance of showers this morning and early this afternoon, a windy high of 19. Tonight, mainly cloudy. Slight chance of showers, a low of 8. Tomorrow, clouds stick around. Slight chance of showers continues. Windy, a high of 16. Right now, it's 14. For more on these and other stories, go to cknxnewstoday.ca.
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1: Crime Stoppers of Grey Bruce and the South Bruce OPP are seeking the public's help following a theft of communications cable. On September 28th at around 4 a.m., two unknown individuals attended the area of Bruce Road 3 in Brockton and cut down a length of telecommunications cable. One suspect is a white male wearing a black hooded sweatshirt, black or green jacket, gray or dark colored pants, and black shoes. The second suspect is undescribed. The vehicle is a black newer model four-door Dodge pickup with black rims. Photos of the suspects and vehicle can be viewed on the Crime Stoppers of Grey Bruce website, Facebook, and Instagram. If you have any information, submit an online web tip at cstip.ca, get the free P3 Tips mobile app, or call 1-800-222-8477. 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You won't be asked to identify yourself, you don't have to appear in court, and you may be eligible for a cash reward of up to $2,000. Remember, crime doesn't pay, but Crime Stoppers does.
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1: Mainly cloudy today, slight chance of showers this morning and early this afternoon, a windy high of 19. Tonight, mainly cloudy with a slight chance of showers, a low of 8. Tomorrow, more of the same with clouds sticking around and a slight chance of showers, windy, a high of 16. 101.7 The One.

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0: With an update from CKNXNewsToday.ca, I'm Miranda Chant. Hanover police are looking for a black van as the investigation into a shooting in the town continues. The van reportedly was seen taking off immediately after the shooting at a home on 14th Avenue near 9th Street yesterday afternoon. A 37-year-old man was found suffering from gunshot wounds. He was taken to hospital with non-life-threatening injuries. A 50-year-old man was arrested shortly after. Police say the men knew each other and had been involved in an altercation when the shooting happened. The Listowel Wingham Hospitals Alliance says its long-term plan continues to include strong hospital services in both Wingham and Listowel. The Alliance issued a statement this week reaffirming its commitment to operating both Listowel Memorial Hospital and the Wingham and District Hospital. The message comes as the Alliance develops a new master services plan that will help determine how services are organized and expanded across the two sites. Midwestern Ontario women can learn more about female cancer risks and screening and community supports later this month. As part of Breast Cancer Awareness Month, the Gateway Center of Excellence in Rural Health will be hosting an hour-long webinar on October 20th. It'll explore updated cancer screening guidelines and how cancer care is facilitated in rural areas. Speakers will include a nurse practitioner from Clinton and the director of cancer care at Bright Shores Health System. Mainly cloudy today with a slight chance of showers this morning and early this afternoon, a windy high of 19. Tonight, mainly cloudy with a slight chance of showers, a low of 8. Tomorrow, clouds stick around, slight chance of showers, a windy high of 16. Right now, it's 14. 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
14: Mainly cloudy today, slight chance of showers this morning and early this afternoon, a windy high of 19. Tonight, mainly cloudy with a slight chance of showers, a low of 8. Tomorrow, more of the same with clouds sticking around and a slight chance of showers, windy, a high of 16.

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0: With an update from CKNX News Today.ca, I'm Janice McKay. Oh, and Sound residents can have their say on future policing priorities for the city. The Owen Sound Police Services Board, in collaboration with the Owen Sound Police Service, has launched a community survey. Through it, the board and police service hope to learn more about the public's perception of crime, public safety, and overall satisfaction with policing. The 26-question survey can be filled out online, or paper copies can be picked up and dropped off at several city buildings. The deadline to complete the survey is November 13th. Wellington County OPP are searching for a stolen vehicle from Mount Forest and the suspects who took it. OPP were told that a truck was stolen from a residence on Princess Street in Mount Forest at about 1:30 on the morning of October 1st. The suspects apparently showed up in a newer model black luxury sedan and stole a red 2023 Ford F-250. The stolen pickup and black sedan were last seen southbound on Main Street in Mount Forest at about 2 a.m. The truck has a flat tonneau cover and chrome towing mirrors. Halloween is taking over Harrison Park later this month as Owen Sound prepares for the inaugural Haunt at Harrison. Running from Friday, October 23rd through Sunday, October 25th, the three-day festival offers a split daytime and evening setup. Co-organizer Britt Dawson says Saturday and Sunday afternoons feature family-friendly events.
1: There will be free family events during the day, including entertainment. There's a full vendor market happening also day and night. Kids entertainment, kids contests, kids games.
0: After dark, the park shifts to full spook season, featuring haunted houses, escape rooms, forest lantern walks, and live fire breathers. Hosted by Georgian Sunset Events in partnership with the Roxy Theater, proceeds from the event will support Special Olympics Ontario Owen Sound. Ticket information for the nighttime events is available at frontdoorplus.com. Bayfield's Main Street is set to get a fresh look as the municipality of Bluewater approves plans to replace two prominent trees. Council has agreed to plant a Freeman maple outside the Little Inn to replace the historic willow that was lost in a storm in 2025 after attempts to grow new trees from clippings proved unsuccessful. Meantime, across the street, a heritage elm infected with Dutch elm disease will be taken down and replaced with a vibrant tulip tree. Municipal officials say costs for the new plantings are covered under the local roads budget. And the CKNX News Today question of the day, powered by Walkerton Toyota, asks, are you happy with the two new tree species selected to replace an elm and willow tree on Bayfield's Main Street? To answer and for more news, go to cknxnewstoday.ca.
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4: All four Major League Baseball Division Series could end today. White Sox at home and leading 2-1 against Cleveland at 4. Dodgers in San Diego with a 2-1 lead over the Padres at 6. At 8 o'clock, Tampa Bay Rays looking to sweep away the New York Yankees in the Bronx, while the Milwaukee Brewers can clinch an NL Championship Series berth with a win at 10 over the Padres. GOHL conference leading St. Mary's Lincolns put a 5-game winning streak on the line tonight on the road against the LaSalle Vipers at 7. Ontario Hockey League Kitchener Rangers on the road against Flint at 7. And the Minnesota Vikings have signed wide receiver Odell Beckham Jr. to their practice squad. For CKNX Sports, I'm Adam Bell.
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0: Partly sunny this afternoon with the chance of showers, gusty southwest winds. Tonight, cloudy with the chance of showers and the winds shifting northwest, gusting to 40 and a low of 8. Cloudy tomorrow with the chance of showers. Gusty northwest winds continue, high 16. And for Friday, partly sunny, possible showers and a high of 17. Currently, it's 17 degrees.
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1: Welcome to Sykes Nation. 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
10: Partly sunny this afternoon with the chance of showers. Gusty southwest winds. Tonight, cloudy with the chance of showers and the winds shifting northwest, gusting to 40 and a low of 8. Cloudy tomorrow with the chance of showers. Gusty northwest winds continue, high 16. And for Friday, partly sunny, possible showers and a high of 17.

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1: 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Julie B and Nick. Mornings on The One. If you missed this morning, you missed a lot.
2: Sometimes kids' meals, you know, include a dessert at a restaurant. Okay, say you're sitting down, and in the past couple of weeks, we were at an establishment, and the kids were deciding on the dessert, and the choice was like, make your own sundae or applesauce.
3: Oh. I'm like, well, that's the thing. I mean, if you're choosing dessert, you're already choosing calories, generally speaking, unless, of course, you're calling fruit your dessert. Don't get me wrong. I like a pretty good strawberries and whipped cream or strawberries and yogurt. That's all delicious as well.
2: You're always adding something to the fruit, though, to make it better.
3: Well, to make it dessert. Yes. Otherwise, it's breakfast.
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0: With an update from CKNXNewsToday.ca, I'm Janice McKay. Owen Sound residents are being asked to help shape the future of local law enforcement. The Owen Sound Police Service Board and Police Service have launched a new 26-question community survey. They're gathering public feedback on crime perception, public safety, and overall satisfaction with local policing. The survey is available through November 13th. Southwestern Ontario residents may soon be skipping the long drive down to Toronto for domestic flights. Porter Airlines has unveiled plans for a major expansion out of London International Airport. Beginning in April of 2027, the carrier will roll out 5 year-round domestic non-stop routes connecting London directly to Halifax, Vancouver, Edmonton, Ottawa, and Montreal. The announcement builds on Porter's recently added winter routes to sunny spots like Florida, Mexico, and Jamaica. Airport officials call the move a transformational investment in the region, while Porter executives say it offers convenience for over 2 million residents across southwestern Ontario. A major new autumn festival is heading to Owen Sound, bringing entertainment while raising funds for local athletes. The Haunt at Harrison is going to transform Harrison Park October 23rd to 25th. Georgian Sunset Events co-organizer Britt Dawson says the event features free daytime family fun Saturday and Sunday afternoon, followed by ticketed evening attractions.
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0: 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Weatherwise, partly sunny with possible showers this afternoon and some gusty southwest winds. Tonight, cloudy with the chance of showers, gusty northwest winds, low of 8. Cloudy tomorrow, possible showers, gusty winds, and a high of 16. Currently, it's 18 degrees. 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

0: 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Julie B and Nick. Mornings on The One. This stuff happens all the time.
1: Did Mark do this for you at the restaurant? Does he order for you?
2: Good Lord, no.
1: Huh? Wouldn't you find that chivalrous?
2: No.
1: Wouldn't you find that romantic? Oh, sweetie, thank you.
2: Not really.
1: I did not know what I wanted to eat.
2: Yeah.
1: And now I know what I'm going to eat.
2: No, he doesn't know what I want to eat, so he's not going to do that. How does he know which substitutions to make?
1: Exactly.
2: Come on.
1: That alone.
2: I didn't make any.
1: That alone. Really?
2: No.
1: Good for you.
2: I try not to make substitutions, more just I don't want those in there.
1: You're a subtractor, not an additioner.
2: Yeah, more so that. Like, I don't want the onions in there if it's possible.
1: I saw this thing yesterday. 31% of ladies say they wish men did more of this chivalrous act, and it's ordering for
2: her. No, you can open the door for me, though. That's all right, but you don't need to order my food.
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6: 101.7 weather.
7: Partly sunny this afternoon with the chance of showers. Gusty southwest winds. Tonight cloudy with the chance of showers and the winds shifting northwest, gusting to 40 and a low of 8. Cloudy tomorrow with the chance of showers. Gusty northwest winds continue, high 16. And for Friday, partly sunny, possible showers and a high of 17.

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0: With an update from CKNX News Today.ca, I'm Janice McKay. If you live in Owen Sound, local police leaders want to hear from you about community safety. The Owen Sound Police Service Board, alongside with the police service, releasing a 2026 community survey. The initiative aims to gauge how residents view local crime, evaluate public safety concerns, and measure overall community satisfaction with local policing. Officials say the feedback collected will directly influence future police strategy, service delivery, and community relations. Residents have until Friday, November 13th to share their feedback either online or in person by picking up a paper copy at the Owen Sound Police Headquarters, the Public Library, the YMCA, or the Royal Canadian Legion. Air travelers in southwestern Ontario are getting a major boost in flight options without having to tackle the drive to Pearson. Porter Airlines announcing five new domestic nonstop routes flying straight out of London International Airport starting in the spring of 2027. The expansion will connect London to Vancouver, Edmonton, Halifax, Ottawa, and Montreal. Porter says the year-round service will feature up to three daily flights on high-demand routes like Ottawa and Montreal. The town of Minto hosted the first of what it hopes is an annual community food drive October 3rd. Volunteers of all ages, as young as 10, gathered together in Harrison, Palmerston, and Clifford to collect donations for local food banks. Marketing and Community Development Coordinator for Minto, Aaron Raftis, says it was a depot and porch pickup style drive with volunteers collecting 56 boxes of food for three local food banks. There was also $655 in monetary donations collected. Weatherwise, partly sunny and breezy this afternoon. Overnight, mainly cloudy with the chance of showers, gusty winds and a low of 8. Mainly cloudy with the chance of showers tomorrow, gusty northwest winds, high 16. Currently, it's 18 degrees. For more, go to cknxnewstoday.ca.
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2: All right, it is closer and closer to Thanksgiving. Lots on the mind, lots on the go. Turkey, stuffing, friends, family. But don't sleep on that Halloween costume, and maybe a throwback will help inspire it. We'll tell you what's going on after Ariana Grande, Lady Gaga, and Katy Perry starting 5 in a row on the One.

0: 101.7 The One, Kings of Leon, you somebody. You know that old saying, right? What's old is new again, or hey, what goes around comes around, like the boomerang effect. You usually see that a lot of times with style and sometimes pop culture. And it is that time where if you haven't already started putting together your Halloween costume, maybe you kind of spend some minutes this weekend and get on it, especially if you don't have to travel. Well, came across this list, and it was the best Halloween costumes for 2026 inspired by pop culture. And some of those things are pretty new, like the Doctors in the Pit or The Odyssey did really well. So maybe you see more people dressed like characters from that. Or how about Spider-Man? It did make the list because I think for some they completely forgot that a Spider-Man movie did come out this year and came across this list of the most popular Halloween costume from the year that you were born. As does actually cut off at 2005, which makes me go, oh, my poor knees. That was like over 20 years ago, and that's where you're going to stop it. Oh. But in 2002, Spider-Man was the top costume. And it's hard to argue because at that point there was a lot of hype on it. But this list in general, a lot of fun to go through. I'm going to be sharing it over on the One's Twitter, X feed, whatever you want to say. So maybe some of these make a comeback, whether it is Indiana Jones or maybe Freddy Krueger. Actually, you know what? The California Raisin, there's a good chance that gives me more of a nightmare than Freddy ever will. Anyway, definitely worth a look. Maybe get some inspiration from it.
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It is that time of year, the crispness in the air. A lot of people focused on hockey season and also trolling the Maple Leafs that, oh, well, okay, it's just prolonging your golf season, guys. Well, if you happen to like hitting up the links, much like the Toronto Maple Leafs do every spring, get your hands on a copy of the 2027 Golf Guide. It'll be made available starting on October 13th at 9 a.m., so the Tuesday after Thanksgiving, just a couple of days away. $125 plus HST, cart not included, 16 rounds at 16 great courses like West Links, Mitchell, Ironwood, Exeter. That is just to name a few. So if you want to read up on the golf guide in the meantime, head over to 10171.ca. This is Charlotte Cardin, The Way We Touch on The One.

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12: Partly sunny this afternoon with the chance of showers. Gusty southwest winds. Tonight, cloudy with the chance of showers and the winds shifting northwest, gusting to 40 and a low of 8. Cloudy tomorrow with the chance of showers. Gusty northwest winds continue, high 16. And for Friday, partly sunny, possible showers and a high of 17.

0: Alicia Moffitt, Layer Light, it's 101.7 The One, and your name could be the next one called out for the One Big Give presented by Westside Nursery's Owen Sound. $9,000 in prizes. 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I saw some people trying to do that right now. Don't work like that. Nope. You got to wait till after 3 when you hear that cue to text. We're going to get to it after the news, DNCE, and Somber on the One.
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0: With an update from CKNXNewsToday.ca, I'm Janice McKay. Police say two people have been seriously injured following a two-vehicle collision in Perth East this morning. Emergency services responded to the crash at the corner of Line 39 and Road 125 near Sebringville. Perth County OPP say the collision involved a gravel truck and a school bus, but no students were on board. Police reported the driver of the bus sustained serious injuries, while an adult passenger sustained life-threatening injuries. Both were taken to hospital. The driver of the dump truck sustained minor injuries. The intersection remains closed while members of the West Region OPP Traffic Incident Management and Enforcement Team continue to investigate. Anyone with information or footage of the crash should contact police. Halloween is taking over Harrison Park later this month as Owen Sound prepares for the inaugural Haunt at Harrison. Running from Friday, October 23rd through Sunday, October 25th, the three-day festival offers a split daytime and evening setup. Co-organizer Britt Dawson says Saturday and Sunday afternoons feature family-friendly events.
1: There will be free family events during the day, including entertainment. There's a full vendor market happening also, day and night. Kids entertainment, kids contests, kids games.
0: After dark, the park shifts to full spook season, featuring haunted houses, escape rooms, forest lantern walks, and live fire breathers. 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A few clouds in the forecast. Gusty southwest winds this afternoon, switching to gusty northwest winds overnight. Chance of showers with a low of 8. For tomorrow, mainly cloudy, the chance of showers, still some gusty northwest winds, high 16. Right now it's 19 degrees. For more, go to cknxnewstoday.ca.
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6: Today's best music. It is after 3, and you know what that means. At some point this hour, you will hear the cue to text for the One Big Give, your chance to qualify for that prize package valued at $9,000. First, though, it's Kygo with Selena Gomez starting 5 in a row on the One.

0: 101.7 The One, Tate McRae, She's All I Want to Be. And earlier today, Tate announced that she'll be releasing a new single on October 15th. It's called Housewife, and you can pre-order it now or just save the date because it's going to also drop on streaming services. And maybe we'll get ourselves a copy here on 101.7 The One, too, to play for you. My name's Chris. Now, if you're looking for some new additions to the household, don't forget about the Pet of the Week. Eddie and Wembley, still looking for that perfect forever home. 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We've also got the contact info posted there for Adopt Pet Pet Rescue in Lucknow, who tries to find that perfect match for these animals. And thanks again to the great Canadian Dog Food for bringing us the Pet of the Week every week at 1017theone.ca. Tomorrow, Julie B and Nick will be showing off said latest Pet of the Week. Olivia Rodrigo, next on The One.
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Don't forget, Olivia Rodrigo going to be in Toronto for two shows later this month on the 26th and 27th, just in time for Halloween. See if anything spooky happens to arise. Now, if you want ticket info, head over to ticketmaster.ca. My name's Chris, Magic After Chapel Roan on the one.

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1: Here on Perth, Crime Stoppers are asking for your assistance in solving a theft. On June 25th, 2026, at approximately 3 p.m., two individuals stole numerous cosmetic products from a store in the town of Listowel, valued at over $600. Police are seeking to identify the two individuals and a vehicle of interest involved in the incident. Person number one, male, average build, light-colored beard, short dark hair, glasses, wearing a gray puffy vest. Person number two, male, average build, short dark beard, glasses, wearing a black ball cap, gray zip-up sweater, and black shirt. Vehicle of interest, white Mitsubishi SUV. If you have any information regarding this crime or any other crime, call Crime Stoppers at 1-800-222-TIPS or submit a web tip online at p3tips.com. You can remain anonymous, be exempt from court, and may qualify for a cash reward of up to $2,000. Remember, crime doesn't pay, but Crime Stoppers does.
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12: Partly sunny this afternoon with the chance of showers. Gusty southwest winds. Tonight, cloudy with the chance of showers and the winds shifting northwest, gusting to 40 and a low of 8. Cloudy tomorrow with the chance of showers. Gusty northwest winds continue, high 16. And for Friday, partly sunny, possible showers and a high of 17.
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0: 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After 7 and 9 a.m. with Julie B. and Nick weekday morning. So listen between 7 and 8, again between 9 and 10. And also Monday to Friday on the One Afternoon Show with yours truly. By the way, I'm Chris, if we haven't met. Hey, how's it going? So, you just heard it not too long ago, that Q2 text, texting One Big Give to the CSN Collision Center studio line for that chance to qualify for this prize package that includes a $5,000 patio furniture set from Westside Nursery's Owen Sound, $1,000 from Graham's Construction, a $1,000 gift card for a spending spree from Beechin in Port Elgin, a $1,000 gift card from Victor Laird Jewelers in Walkerton, and a new Lenovo laptop L14 with bag and wireless mouse from Schneider's Computing in Listowel, Stratford, Mitchell, and Exeter. Now, down to it. Who qualified? Well, congratulations going out to Bethany Wright of Walkerton for qualifying this afternoon. And if you're thinking, nah, shucks, I missed out. Well, you did this time, but there will be another chance for you to qualify after 5 p.m. today. Or head on over to 1017theone.ca, read up on the One Big Give presented by Westside Nurseries, Owen Sound, all these amazing prizes, and you can also try to qualify online too. Good luck.
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0: With an update from CKNX News Today.ca, I'm Janice McKay. Perth County OPP are investigating a serious collision between a school bus and a gravel truck in the township of Perth East. Police say no students were on board the bus at the time of this morning's crash at the intersection of Line 39 and Road 125 near Sebringville. Police reported the driver of the bus sustained serious injuries, while an adult passenger sustained life-threatening injuries, and both were taken to hospital. The dump truck driver sustained minor injuries. The intersection remains closed while members of the West Region OPP Traffic Incident Management and Enforcement Team continue to investigate. Owen Sound residents are being asked to help shape the future of local law enforcement. The Owen Sound Police Service Board and Police Service have launched a new 26-question community survey. They're gathering public feedback on crime perception, public safety, and overall satisfaction with local policing. The survey is available through November 13th. The federal government announcing Ottawa will not expand access to Canada's Medical Assistance in Dying program to individuals where mental illness is the sole condition. The current temporary ban was set to expire in March, but new legislation tabling this fall will make the exclusion permanent. But Fraser notes the government will allow advance requests for those diagnosed with capacity-altering illnesses. Southwestern Ontario residents may soon be skipping the long drive down to Toronto for domestic flights. Porter Airlines has unveiled plans for a major expansion out of London International Airport. Beginning in April of 2027, the carrier will roll out 5 year-round domestic non-stop routes connecting London directly to Halifax, Vancouver, Edmonton, Ottawa, and Montreal. Wellington County OPP are searching for a stolen vehicle from Mount Forest and the suspects who took it. OPP were told that a truck was stolen from a residence on Princess Street in Mount Forest at about 1:30 on the morning of October 1st. The suspects apparently showed up in a newer model black luxury sedan and stole a red 2023 Ford F-250. The stolen pickup and black sedan were last seen southbound on Main Street in Mount Forest at about 2 a.m., A major new autumn festival is heading to Owen Sound, bringing entertainment while raising funds for local athletes. The Haunt at Harrison is going to transform Harrison Park October 23rd to 25th. Georgian Sunset Events co-organizer Britt Dawson says the event features free daytime family fun Saturday and Sunday afternoon, followed by ticketed evening attractions.
1: 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There's 2 escape rooms. There's 5-minute escape rooms. We have fire breathers, sideshow performers, and some musical guests as well.
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5: Major League Baseball postseason continues today. Game 4 between the White Sox and Guardians started moments ago in Chicago with the Sox up 1-0. San Diego hosts the Dodgers at 6 with LA up 2-1. 8 o'clock first pitch for the Rays trying to sweep away the Yankees. And San Diego looking to avoid elimination at home at 10 o'clock against the Milwaukee Brewers. Edmonton Oilers have acquired forward Philip Hallander from the Penguins in exchange for Spencer Stastny. The move comes as the Oilers deal with injuries to several key forwards, including Ryan Nugent-Hopkins and Zach Hyman. Meanwhile, both the Calgary Flames and Detroit Red Wings confirm they've checked in with Patrick Laine, who remains an unrestricted free agent. Greater Ontario Hockey, St. Mary's Lincolns have won 5 straight to sit atop the West. They're on the road in LaSalle tonight at 7. OHL, 7 o'clock puck drop for Kitchener in Flint against the Firebirds. And 2-time major champion John Rahm is leaving LIV Golf as the league works through bankruptcy proceedings. For CKNX, Sports. I'm Adam Bell.
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0: Mainly cloudy overnight. There is a chance of showers. Northwest winds gusting to 40 and the low falling to 8 degrees. Cloudy tomorrow with the chance of showers. Northwest winds gusting to 50, high of 16. A few clouds for Thursday night with the chance of showers and a low of 5. Partly sunny Friday, possible showers, high 17. And a mix of sun and cloud for Saturday with the chance of showers, high up to 24. Right now it's 19 degrees.
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8: Today's best music. An announcement just in time for spooky season. Back from the dead. We'll tell you what's going on after Charlie Puth starts 5 in a row on the one for us. I know some people are going to be super excited for this.

It doesn't seem like if you've held on to your gift cards, because some people just refuse to throw anything away, whether or not they'll be taking them for this store that is going to be making a comeback in Canada. We'll tell you what's happening after Ed Sheeran and Zara Larsson. Here's Midnight Sun on the One.

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0: 101.7 The One, Ed Sheeran, Bad Habits. Maybe you got a bad habit of never throwing anything out. Yours truly, it's cables and a good quality box. Even though it might only be able to fit some, I don't know, loose string and a couple of coins, it's still a good quality box. Well, maybe your bad habit is hanging on to gift cards, even though the company no longer exists. Well, for some of you, that may have paid off because one company is back from the dead. Ah, spooky. I really should have said back from the great beyond, because we're talking about Bed Bath & Beyond. If you haven't heard, they will be making a comeback in Canada. So when they kind of sort of folded, they ended up going to this company called Overstock.com, and that included everything from like the branding, the rights and whatnot. But Sleep Country has purchased them for Canada and the UK. Okay, now when it comes to opening up stores, it's probably not going to happen until sometime next year. And there are going to be a couple of areas that are getting really revamped. Furniture and baby. Furniture because it's just shipping these days. It's not really all that feasible. And there are a lot of competitors, so why not just pare back there? For baby, we're not talking about actual kids, but more of the products. Just want to focus on ways to prepare the home for an infant rather than everything a tot might need. All right. Well, intrigued to see where this goes, and hopefully this time it does last. Like I said, just in time for Halloween, back from the great beyond. See, that just sounded so much better. Should have led with that. My name's Chris Alanis, next on The One.
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We've been focusing a lot on Halloween the last little bit, but Thanksgiving just a couple of days away, and right here on the one, it's going to be the Thankful for Music long weekend, brought to you by Conway Furniture, asking you to please remember this Thanksgiving, don't fight with your family over the Lazy Boy chair. 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
15: Mainly cloudy overnight. There is a chance of showers. Northwest winds gusting to 40 and the low falling to 8 degrees. Cloudy tomorrow with the chance of showers. Northwest winds gusting to 50, high of 16. A few clouds for Thursday night with the chance of showers and a low of 5. Partly sunny Friday, possible showers, high 17. And a mix of sun and cloud for Saturday with the chance of showers, high up to 24.

0: 101.7 The One, Miley Used to Be Young. Hey, it's Chris, and just wanted to give a big thank you and shout out to everybody once again who stepped up and helped out for the town of Minto's first ever community food drive. Volunteers of all ages, apparently even as young as 10, helped out in either Harrison, Palmerston, and Clifford to collect for the local food banks. And whether you dropped off a monetary donation or a non-perishable, it's going to a great cause. And thanks once again. You can read about all that over at cknxnewstoday.ca. Now we're going to find out what else making headlines for today after Sophie Simmons on The One.
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4: 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A school bus driver and an adult passenger were seriously hurt in a crash with a gravel truck near Sebringville. Police say there were no students on board the bus, but the driver has serious injuries and the passenger is being treated for life-threatening injuries. Police are asking for witnesses or information to this morning's crash, which happened at the corner of Line 39 and Road 125. If you live in Owen Sound, local police leaders want to hear from you about community safety. The Owen Sound Police Service Board, alongside the police service, releasing a 2026 community survey. The initiative aims to gauge how residents view local crime, evaluate public safety concerns, and measure overall community satisfaction with local policing. Officials say the feedback collected will directly influence future police strategy, service delivery, and community relations. Residents have until Friday, November 13th to share their feedback, either online or in person by picking up a paper copy at the Owen Sound Police Headquarters, the Public Library, the YMCA, or the Royal Canadian Legion. Air travelers in southwestern Ontario are getting a major boost in flight options without having to tackle the drive to Pearson. Porter Airlines announcing 5 new domestic nonstop routes flying straight out of London International Airport starting in the spring of 2027. The expansion will connect London to Vancouver, Edmonton, Halifax, Ottawa, and Montreal. The town of Minto hosted the first of what it hopes is an annual community food drive October 3rd. Volunteers of all ages, as young as 10, gathered together in Harrison, Palmerston, and Clifford to collect donations for local food banks. It was a depot and porch pickup style drive with volunteers collecting 56 boxes of food for 3 local food banks. Harrison Park is getting a Halloween makeover from October 23rd through the 25th for Haunted Harrison. The event features free daytime markets and family entertainment on Saturday and Sunday afternoon, followed by a ticketed nighttime lineup, including haunted attractions, escape rooms, and scare trails after dusk. George and Sunset Events co-organizer Britt Dawson says costumes are a big part of the event, too.
5: But we do have a costume contest. The costume contest during the day for the kids, we have trophies for that. We also have costume contests throughout the whole experience. So we have trophies, we have things to give away. And then on Sunday, we have a pet costume contest as well.
4: Tickets and information are available at frontdoorplus.com. And the CKNX News Today question of the day, powered by Walkerton Toyota, asks, are you happy with the 2 new tree species selected to replace an elm and willow tree on Bayfield's Main Street? To answer and for more news, go to CKNXNewsToday.ca.
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9: John Rahm is leaving LIV Golf as the breakaway circuit attempts to restructure through bankruptcy. Rahm joined LIV in 2023 and has won 4 times on the circuit, but his plans for next season remain uncertain. Montreal Canadiens goaltender Samuel Montembeau left practice early today with an apparent lower body injury. The 29-year-old was expected to make his first start of the season tomorrow against the Predators, but his status is now uncertain. GOHL conference-leading St. Mary's Lincolns put a 5-game winning streak on the line tonight on the road against the LaSalle Vipers at 7. OHL Kitchener Rangers on the road against Flint at 7, and the Minnesota Vikings have signed wide receiver Odell Beckham Jr. to their practice squad. For CKNX Sports, I'm Adam Bell.
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4: Mainly cloudy overnight. There is a chance of showers. Northwest winds gusting to 40 and the low falling to 8 degrees. Cloudy tomorrow with the chance of showers. Northwest winds gusting to 50, high of 16. A few clouds for Thursday night with the chance of showers and a low of 5. Partly sunny Friday, possible showers, high 17. And a mix of sun and cloud for Saturday with the chance of showers, high up to 24. Right now it's 19 degrees.
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12: music. Another chance to qualify for the One Big Give presented by Westside Nurseries Owen Sound coming up at some point this hour. When you hear that cue to text, that is when you hit up the CSN Collision Center studio line. I see a couple of you trying already. It's not going to work on me. No. Here's Harry Styles, American Girls, on the One.

0: 101.7 The One, Ellie Goulding, Love Me Like You Do, and the 25th annual CKNX Healthcare Heroes Radiothon is happening next weekend, October 17th, specifically on Saturday from 9 till 4. I was actually talking with some people today about it, and it's hard to believe this has been going on for 25 years, but also not, because of you. Like, you've all stepped up and helped raise nearly $15.5 million since this first started. 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

still haven't heard it yet, but at some point this hour, you know we will. 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We got Justin Timberlake up after Sean Hook on the one.

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5: weather. Mainly cloudy overnight. There is a chance of showers. Northwest winds gusting to 40 and the low falling to 8 degrees. Cloudy tomorrow with the chance of showers. Northwest winds gusting to 50. High of 16. A few clouds for Thursday night with the chance of showers and a low of 5. Partly sunny Friday, possible showers, high 17. And a mix of sun and cloud for Saturday with the chance of showers, high up to 24.

0: 101.7 The One, Lolo the Punisher. My name's Chris, and in there, you heard it once again. The Q2 text for the One Big Give presented by Westside Nursery's Owen Sound. 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Yeah, awesome. It has a $5,000 patio furniture set from Westside Nursery's Owen Sound, $1,000 from Graham's Construction, a $1,000 gift card for a spending spree from Beechin in Port Elgin, $1,000 gift card from Victor Laird Jewelers in Walkerton, and a new Lenovo laptop L14 with bag and wireless mouse from Schneider's Computing in Listowel, Stratford, Mitchell, and Exeter. Also keep in mind, to celebrate Julie B. and Nick's 15th anniversary as the One Morning Show, every week one of our qualifiers will win a gift pack with a little something from all of our sponsors, so you know you want to get in on this. And congratulations going out to Chris Hobson of Owen Sound for qualifying this afternoon. Now, something else to keep in mind, your next chance to qualify will come tomorrow morning with Julie B. and Nick on the phones. That happens between 7 and 8, as well as between 9 and 10. All you gotta do, wait for that cue to call. Or tomorrow afternoon, the cue to text will return between 3 and 4, and again between 5 and 6. Or, how about this? Head over to 1017theone.ca, because on the main page, you'll see this little banner that rotates through. There's one that will say, One Big Give, presented by Westside Nurseries, Owen Sound. Give that a click, read up on all these amazing prizes, and fill out that online entry form. That's another way you could try to qualify for this. It worked for Vanessa Foster of Listowel. Maybe it'll work for you, too. So many ways to try to qualify, but also keep in mind, time is running out on this contest. The winner will get announced on October 30th. In the meantime, like I was saying, head over to 1017theone.ca and read up on the One Big Give presented by Westside Nursery's Owen Sound. All right, that does it for me. I am taking off for the night. Thanks again for tuning in into The One. Have a great evening, and as always, drive safe. We'll talk tomorrow.
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0: 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Perth County OPP are investigating a serious collision between a school bus and a gravel truck in the township of Perth East. Police say no students were on board the bus at the time of this morning's crash at the intersection of Line 39 and Road 125 near Sebringville. Police reported the driver of the bus sustained serious injuries, while an adult passenger sustained life-threatening injuries, and both were taken to hospital. The dump truck driver sustained minor injuries, and anyone with information about the crash should contact OPP. Owen Sound residents are being asked to help shape the future of local law enforcement. The Owen Sound Police Service Board and Police Service have launched a new 26-question community survey. They're gathering public feedback on crime perception, public safety, and overall satisfaction with local policing. The survey is available through November 13th. The federal government announcing Ottawa will nailable through November 13th. The federal government announcing Ottawa will not expand access to Canada's Medical Assistance in Dying program to individuals where mental illness is the sole condition. The current temporary ban was set to expire in March, but new legislation tabling this fall will make the exclusion permanent. But Fraser notes the government will allow advance requests for those diagnosed with capacity-altering illnesses. Southwestern Ontario residents may soon be skipping the long drive down to Toronto for domestic flights. Porter Airlines has unveiled plans for a major expansion out of London International Airport. Beginning in April of 2027, the carrier will roll out 5 year-round domestic non-stop routes connecting London directly to Halifax, Vancouver, Edmonton, Ottawa, and Montreal. Wellington County OPP are searching for a stolen vehicle from Mount Forest and the suspects who took it. OPP were told that a truck was stolen from a residence on Princess Street in Mount Forest at about 1:30 on the morning of October 1st. The suspects apparently showed up in a newer model black luxury sedan and stole a red 2023 Ford F-250. The stolen pickup and black sedan were last seen southbound on Main Street in Mount Forest at about 2 a.m., A major new autumn festival is heading to Owen Sound, bringing entertainment while raising funds for local athletes. The Haunt at Harrison is going to transform Harrison Park October 23rd to 25th. Georgian Sunset Events co-organizer Britt Dawson says the event features free daytime family fun Saturday and Sunday afternoon, followed by ticketed evening attractions.
1: 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There's 5-minute escape rooms. We have fire breathers, sideshow performers, and some musical guests as well.
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3: Two-time major champion John Rahm is leaving LIV Golf. As the league works through bankruptcy proceedings, Rahm joined LIV in 2023 on a reported deal worth more than $300 million, but it remains unclear where he will play in 2027. Edmonton Oilers have acquired forward Philip Hallander from the Pittsburgh Penguins in exchange for Spencer Stastny. The move comes as Edmonton deals with injuries to several key forwards, including Ryan Nugent-Hopkins and Zach Hyman. Meanwhile, both the Calgary Flames and Detroit Red Wings confirmed they checked in with Patrick Laine, who remains an unrestricted free agent. New York Islanders confirmed that defenseman Alex Romanov will miss 6 to 8 months with a torn ACL. Greater Ontario hockey, St. Mary's Lincolns have won 5 straight to sit atop the Western Conference on the road tonight in LaSalle at 7. And in the OHL, 7 o'clock puck drop for the Kitchener Rangers in Flint against the Firebirds. For CKNX Sports, I'm Adam Bell.
0: Mainly cloudy overnight. There is a chance of showers. Northwest winds gusting to 40 and the low falling to 8 degrees. cloudy tomorrow with the chance of showers. Northwest winds gusting to 50, high of 16. A few clouds for Thursday night with the chance of showers and a low of 5. Partly sunny Friday, possible showers, high 17. And a mix of sun and cloud for Saturday with the chance of showers, high up to 24. Right now it's 19 degrees.
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15: Mainly cloudy overnight. There is a chance of showers. Northwest winds gusting to 40 and the low falling to 8 degrees. Cloudy tomorrow with the chance of showers. Northwest winds gusting to 50. High of 16. A few clouds for Thursday night with the chance of showers and a low of 5. Partly sunny Friday, possible showers, high 17. And a mix of sun and cloud for Saturday with the chance of showers, high up to 24.

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4: 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We are here. Are you? Well, if you hear us, you are. Do you want to perform at work better, be less stressed, be happier, be healthier? Maybe you want to reset your alarm to this time in the morning. 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
1: One, two, three, four, five, six
0: against one.
2: I wouldn't look at it as against.
3: Yeah.
0: Sorry.
3: Yeah. Also, you have Tubbs.
0: Six informing one. Tubbs doesn't even listen to the show over there.
3: Yes, he does. Do not talk bad about
0: Tubbs. What did we talk about yesterday? What was it? What was most striking to you yesterday? By the way, it's six informing me to one.
4: I liked when you guys were talking about Audrey Hilbert. That was
0: Oh,
4: really
0: you
4: good.
0: Liked it when we were yeah. talking about the artist Audrey Hilbert.
4: Yeah, yeah.
0: What was it that you liked about that conversation?
4: It was just very captivating. You know, I had to turn was my headphones up. Yeah.
0: But what struck you in that? See what I'm saying? He was over there having an omelet.
2: Always. He was having potatoes the
0: Listening
2: other day.
0: Listening to spa music or something.
4: A little country potatoes.
2: Yeah. I came out like, it smells like potatoes in here.
0: You know, country potatoes. Who? Who brings country potatoes in a styrofoam container?
3: What's wrong
0: bad for the
3: with
0: environment.
3: Country potatoes to work. You guys need to yeah. loosen up.
0: Eat before or after. All right. We don't do it during.
2: Yeah.
3: We kind of do it during.
2: Sorry. No, I never eat during.
0: Actually, we don't eat during. Do you eat during?
3: No. Yeah, when we're playing songs or we go to the bathroom, get myself a little kiwi, have an egg.
0: Yeah, well, we don't.
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3: Cameron Whitcomb, Kingdom of Fear. Honey, I-

All right, coming up next, you'll be better at work, you'll be less stressed, you'll be happier, you'll be physically healthier. If you get out of bed by this time, we'll get to that in a few.

0: Okay, so if you get out of bed by this time, science says you're less stressed, you do better at work, and you're physically and mentally healthier. And that time is 6:58.
1: Nice.
0: 6:58. You know, I'm going to argue that. I'm going to say that if I didn't have to wake up at a certain time, I would be all better in those things. But the fact that we do have to get up makes those things less
1: optimal. I feel like I wake up at this time on the weekends, though.
0: Yeah, but even if you wake up, I like to wake up at 5-something on a Saturday knowing I've got all morning to do nothing.
1: Yeah.
0: It's that knowing you don't have to go. Like, it's the rush, right? Like, when we have to get up at 5 or 4:30, because it's the clock starts ticking.
1: Exactly. Every minute.
0: Oh, my gosh. So try that. Today's quote, to be happy, you must eliminate two things, Tanya. The fear of a bad future and the memory of a bad past. So you must have amnesia.
2: Means live in the present.
0: Right now. Don't think about anything else.
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1: Mainly cloudy overnight. There is a chance of showers. Northwest winds gusting to 40 and the low falling to 8 degrees. Cloudy tomorrow with the chance of showers. Northwest winds gusting to 50, high of 16. A few clouds for Thursday night with the chance of showers and a low of 5. Partly sunny Friday, possible showers, high 17. And a mix of sun and cloud for Saturday with the chance of showers, high up to 24.

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Most artists taking 9 years between solo albums would totally derail their career and momentum. Not Bruno Mars. He took nearly a decade off before releasing The Romantic and picked up right where he left off. But with all that talent on that drive, why did he go for such a long time between records? Check out the answer. 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